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5: 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He's doing Ask Anything in about 2 hours. 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

0: 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Madeline is in Oklahoma City, and once I love it, I love it, I love it. From Bella Kay.
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0: 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We go to Chanute, Kansas now. 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
1: 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Why did somebody get ghosted? And Kiki's Court. Ba-dum-bum.
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1: 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Why did somebody get ghosted? And Kiki's Court. Ba-dum-bump.
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West Palm Beach, Port St. Lucie, Belgrade. What's up? It's Shelley Rome. Thanks for letting us be a part of your day. It's the Palm Beach's number one hit music station, Wild 95.5. I could

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1: 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Why did somebody get ghosted? And Kiki's Court. Ba-dum-bum.
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What's up? 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
1: 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Why did somebody get ghosted? And Kiki's Court. Ba-dum-bump.
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1: 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Why did somebody get ghosted? And Kiki's Court. Ba-dum-bump.
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Hey, what up? 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
1: 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Why did somebody get ghosted? And Kiki's court. Ba-dum-bum.
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105, the Palm Beaches, number one hit music station. What's up? 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

gorgeous. Falling 4-33, gorgeous. That's Doja Cat. And here's another debut from Zara Larsson, which first released back in 2018, but nearly a decade later, it's landing on the chart at 32. Lush.

0: 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Listen, AT40 in New York and Sarah getting the countdown in Ontario. 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
1: 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An old celebrity feud might have actually just been buried. And I'll give you a hint. It involves Taylor Swift. Oh, yeah. We're going to do a deep dive. That's coming up just a few songs away. Rah, rah.

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1: 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And Kiki's Court. Ba-dum-bum.
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A celebrity feud might have just been buried, and I'll give you a hint. One person involved is Taylor Swift. We'll chat about it coming up next.

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1: 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Why did somebody get ghosted? And Kiki's Court. Ba-dum-bump.
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0: Drop dead. The Palm Beach's number one hit music station, Wild 95.5. Harry Styles and Zoe Kravitz celebrating their engagement with matching tattoos. I was like, whoa, okay, this is kind of cool. So both of their tattoos say, let it rip. Now, we don't know exactly what that means, but fans spotted the phrase on both of them. Zoe just teased her upcoming British Vogue cover on Instagram, so we saw that there. And then Harry, he's got the same phrase on the back of his right arm, which fans noticed at the beginning of his Together tour stop in Amsterdam. But they likely got them at some point this year because Zoe didn't have it at the Golden Globes in January. Really cute nod to their engagement. I love that for them. I'm just curious to know what it means. Let it rip. There's a few different meanings that we can put to that.
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Wild 95.5, the Palm Beach's number one hit music station. I feel like in my friend group, there's a three-way battle right now for Song of the Summer. And we're not even officially into summer. You got Jenny, Tame Impala, Dracula. You got Somber with Homewrecker. And we got our girl Zara Larsson with this one, Midnight Sun. This is my vote.

Wild 95.5. If you ever wondered what it's like to be Billie Eilish's brother and trying to have your own musical identity, Phineas actually chatting all about it. I'll tell you exactly what he had to say. We'll do that in just a few songs. Right now, we got Halsey, Without Me.

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1: 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And Kiki's Court. 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

0: Wild 95.5. Alex Cooper absolutely shutting down rumors that there's any kind of issue between her and her husband, Matt Kaplan. So she did it on her Call Her Daddy podcast, and a pregnant Alex said that fans completely misread a recent red carpet appearance. Everybody was saying that the two of them looked miserable, and she's like, we kind of had a lot on our plate.
1: These people, you guys, are dissecting Matt and my body language together on the carpet, saying, this looks like an arranged marriage. Like, this relationship looks like a business deal. I was so relieved that they were talking about our dynamic and no one was talking about a potential bump.
0: So this red carpet appearance came before Alex and Matt announced that they were expecting a little munchkin. But Alex did say her and Matt are doing great. There's no problems. But this red carpet appearance was also during the height of the Alex v. Alex drama, everything surrounding her Unwell Network. So I think they were honestly just tired. They had a lot going on. And the first trimester of pregnancy is not easy. So I think it's just a lot of things in the bowl at the same time.
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0: 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Hey, Rebecca, you got any fun plans coming up this summer?
1: 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I am

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0: 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Katy Perry making a big statement about her boyfriend, Justin Trudeau. We'll chat all about it coming up next.
1: Me not working hard. Yeah, right. Picture that with a Kodak.

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1: 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Why did somebody get ghosted? And Kiki's Court. Ba-dum-bump.
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The Palm Beach's number one hit music station, Wild 95.5. Sydney Sweeney breaking her silence on a Euphoria cast feud and why the show was actually so delayed. I'll tell you what she said.

Wild 95.5, the Palm Beach's number one hit music station. Sydney Sweeney is out here setting the record straight. She gave the real reason why Euphoria took so long to come back. So in a new interview, she totally shut down rumors that cast drama or scheduling conflicts was behind the show's years-long delay. So there's been a lot of speculation about tension between cast members and scheduling and all this stuff. And Sydney said, we all grew up together on this show. She said social media has a way of turning things into something that it's not. But she also made it very clear that the cast's busy schedules weren't holding production back. She said everybody was contractually committed to the show whenever HBO was ready to film. Now, Sydney also said that all of us were in first position.

Wild 95.5. Big weekend for soccer fans. Lots of games going on. You got Australia, Turkey, Germany, Curacao, Netherlands, Japan. 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

The Palm Beach's number one hit music station, Wild 95.5. I love me some celebrity baby news, and I'll tell you who's getting ready to welcome a little munchkin into the world. We'll chat all about it. It's just a few songs away.

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1: 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Ba-dum-bum.
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Wild 95.5. Bad Bunny might have just had one of the coolest experiences ever. And trust me when I say not everybody gets to do something like this. I'll tell you what he was up to. That's coming up. But right now, Zara Larsson, Midnight Sun.

0: The Palm Beach's number one hit music station, Wild 95.5. This has got to be such a sick experience. Like, I can't even imagine this. Bad Bunny got a meet and greet with Pope Leo during his visit to Spain. Like, that is awesome. Now, according to the Vatican, Bad Bunny was actually the one that requested the meeting and attended with several of his family members. Now, officials say that Bad Bunny was really moved by the whole experience. And before the visit, the Pope, he was pretty pumped about it. He was joking that if people had to choose between seeing him or Bad Bunny, many would probably go to see Bad Bunny. But I also think that there's a few people that'd like to see the Pope. You know what? He's got a sense of humor. Pope's got a little riz. But fans are like loving this crossover online. They're like, in what universe are the Pope and Bad Bunny just low-key chilling? I think it's so awesome. You go, Benito. You go, buddy.
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0: I completely agree. 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
2: 100%. And you know what? The dog will be there, and the other person, there's a million more of them, and, you know, all day long, the dog has so much loyalty.

West Palm Beach, Port St. Lucie. What's going on, Belglade? It's Savannah. Thank you so much for letting us be a part of your day. It's the Palm Beach's number one hit music station, Wild 95.5.

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1: 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And Kiki's Court, ba-dum-bump.
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1: 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And Kiki's Court, ba-dum-bum.
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2: 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Of course.
3: Yeah.
2: Of course.
1: One simple thing you need to do. And I think it's one of those things we take for granted when we actually do it, but it's going a long road trip with your special somebody.
2: Well, is it my music playlist or his? Because I don't know about that.
3: That's how fights start.
1: Well, funny you ask. What they say to do is turn it down and enjoy each other's time. Everybody is so busy. How often do you actually sit down with your man and say, how was your day? What stresses do you have? What things would you like to do this summer? It gives you the opportunity as you sit in that car on that long road trip to have those conversations you're too busy to have when you're at home.
2: Road trip, here we come.
0: It sounds like you either grow closer or break up by the end of the drive. One of the two.
3: I was going to say, I had a teacher in high school say, if you really want to know if somebody's the one, go on a long road trip and see how it goes. And that's your answer.
1: Yeah, at some point you end up hitchhiking. It either wasn't meant to be.
2: If it was a fight in the car, it'd be my boyfriend hitchhiking, not me. I'd keep going.
3: There you go.

0: 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It's Mikey V with my big bro, Frankie V, and our bestie, Gianna.
1: I always love testing the V-Bro's knowledge and yours.
0: And a game that Gianna invented, are you smarter than a V-Bro? You can play along as well. We all play together next.

0: 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It's Mikey V with my big bro, Frankie V, and our bestie, Gianna.
1: 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We got Kristen on the phone. Which brother do you want to play against, Mikey V or Frankie V?
2: Let's go with Mikey.
0: Ooh, I'm
1: Mikey
0: in the hot seat.
1: The first person to get two questions right will be the winner. Kristen, you get the first one. Kristen, there's a brand new Netflix Scooby-Doo live-action remake coming out in 2027. The last live-action Scooby-Doo movie from 2002, the Mystery Inc. crew broke up, but they inevitably got back together after investigating a haunted theme park called what?
2: Oh, gosh. 2002. I don't know if I can day my memory back to that. Was it... I have no idea.
1: Mikey, do you want to steal that by any chance?
0: Spooky Doo.
1: Ooh, that's incorrect, but you were close.
0: Oh, I thought I had it.
1: The theme park was called Spooky Island.
0: Oh.
1: I asked the name of the theme park. You almost had it, Mikey. Well,
0: 25 years of memory got a little messed up there. I was close. Half a point, no?
1: No. It's back over to you.
0: I was confident there, too.
1: It's back over to you. You could get a full point, okay?
0: Here we go.
1: Dirty sodas are all the rage right now. They're going viral. And

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1: The DM we got says, my boyfriend hooked up with my mother.
0: This is a crazy story. Yeah. We'll explain how and why next and get them advice inside group chat. 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

0: 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It's Mikey V with my big bro, Frankie V, and our bestie, Gianna.
1: Have you ever found, like, a random hair in your food?
0: Yeah. Is it okay to continue to eat that meal afterwards?
1: Mm.
0: Don't lie. We've all debated it.
1: Yep.
0: I'll let you know if you can still eat that meal. We'll talk more next.

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1: Why did this woman refuse to pay for dinner at a restaurant?
0: 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It's gone crazy viral. 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
1: 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And Kiki's Court. 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
1: We always appreciate you hanging out with us on your Sunday.
0: Ooh, yeah, it means a lot to us. We're out of here. We'd love to connect, though. Hit us up on Instagram anytime, @VBrosOnAir. I could be-